0: able to go direct with them, meet them at the courthouse.
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0: 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County units are all up there.
1: Yeah,

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1: Fine.
0: I don't have that warrant pulled up in front of me. Do you know the complaint number, the original number on the warrant? And also the date of the offense, if you got it.

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0: My MDT froze. Can you run that Missouri plate for me, and then I'll also have an Arizona file when you're ready.
1: Clear, 7-1.

0: 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I tried running it multiple different ways, getting not on file.
1: 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I got an Arizona file when you're ready.
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0: I'll be out with Michigan plate 7, Queen William George 41, and a white box fan at the Ford River Bridge, US 2. No checks.
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0: We'll be clear and you can pull us the number.

Fort Miller, Michigan, Lucas J. Heffers, Paul, Edward, Tom, Henry, Edward, Robert, Sam, versus Lucas, L-U-C-A-S, middle initials J, 1123 of 83.

0: comes back with a 10.9 out of Ionia, the 50-mile pickup. OSC canceled ops out of Cedar Spring, Michigan, and that was Lucas John Pethers, 11.23 of 83. Canceled ops.
1: Clear, thank you. Can you run my plate in my RO, please?

0: 7 Queen William George 4-1 comes back on a 99 Chevy GMT 400. It is valid with no insurance to Jessica Colasti of Escanaba. She comes back with an OSC. She has a injunctive order. Otherwise, she's clear valid. Did you copy?
1: Sorry?
0: Did you copy that file?
1: Yes.
2: 2-1-11 from 2157.
1: Continue.
2: Is that female subject present at the stop?
1: Affirm.
2: Clear. 2110, are you close to the office to grab the paperwork for her in the civil bin?
3: Negative. We're Portage Point near Breezy.
2: Clear. I'm 9th lane, but I'm going to see if I can get there in time.
4: Okay, we're closer. We'll turn around and grab it. You remember what kind of paperwork it was? Was it something important that we've been trying to serve?
2: Right. She's got 2 PPOs. She needs to be served.
4: Gotcha. What was the name on it again? I missed it.
2: Jessica Kolaski.
4: Gotcha. All right, yeah, we'll go pick it up.

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2: County 84 units, is anyone available to assist the Sioux Tribe Police in Rapid River?
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0: 8-4-18, if you could meet Sioux Tribe officer, he's at the Circle K, on 41 there in Rapid River. He's going to be serving a PPO and removing some firearms from a residence on 32nd Road in Rapid River.
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0: I'll be heading to that 32nd Road address if this is a trip.
1: Okay.

respond to Bessie Park, ASAP South and South 30th Street. Caller reports that there's a juvenile riding a moped, blue in color, inside of the park.

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0: Good.
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0: It's going to be a Wisconsin passenger, boy, Charles, 8077. If you're on the RO2, I have the data personally ready.
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0: Boy Charles Charles 8077 comes back on a 2002 Yukon. It is valid to Dominique Smith out of Marinette, and that subject is coming back clear, no record out of Wisconsin.
1: Clear, thank you.

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0: Clear, 2199. Address is going to be 4912 12th Road, 4912 12th Road. Call came in from this subject's friend who said he got some strange text messages about people being upstairs in his house and asked him to send an officer. It sounds like it might be a spam text. It's got the subject's name in TX, and you can copy.
1: Okay, you can go ahead with it.
0: The subject you'd be checking on is a Ken Buckles, 906-553-2268. 906-553-2268. And the person requesting this is a Fred Norman, 906-241-8745.
1: That's 4920, correct?
0: 4912, 4912, 12th Road.
1: Network.

0: 2199 from Central. Caller just called again, stated he talked to the subject's brother, said he's been having some negative reactions to medication. He's supposed to be on his way over if you're still there.
1: 10-4. We're here. We're just clearing the house.
0: 10-4.

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0: The subject you were referring to that's en route to our location, what's his name?
2: I'm not sure what his name is. It's the brother of the resident that you're at.
0: Okay, I got you. Yeah, the residence is clear. There's nobody inside. Just some hallucinations or whatever's going on.
2: 10-4.

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0: 8432 and an 84 unit from the Pulse from 21 Central.

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Female doesn't speak very well English. Male subject got on the line and stating that it's a verbal, nothing physical. Female was the original caller, though, and she's crying.

0: 84 County Units, Escanaba Unit.
1: Okay. I will.
0: Prepared a copy of UL for a reckless driver, M35 yeah. South. Our caller is going to be a fuel tanker semi driving northbound going past the Ford River Chapel, stating that there is a teal in color flatbed following him and tailgating him. He's worried that if he has to brake that he's going to rear end him. Again, a VOL for a teal in color flatbed semi northbound on M35 Ford River Chapel area following a fuel tanker. End of VOL, time is 21:42.

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0: South Lincoln, 23rd South, Michigan Plate, Edward, Victor, 778 on White Malibu.

0: That female subject has OSC. She's valid. Also showing a criminal bench contempt of court for retail fraud. 500 cash. Sure, out of Bay City. 100 mile pickup. I'm assuming that's going to be out of range, but do you want me to send a message to them still or no?
1: Yeah, that's pretty far out of range.
0: 10-4.
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2: 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M35 South and K Road on a white Ford Escape. Michigan plate 25762 Robert Frank.

0: 67 and 52 respond in the area of 943 Stevenson Avenue. 943 Stevenson Avenue, callers reporting that the neighbors on the corner are fighting with each other.
1: 67 copies.

0: Now, what was the building number?
1: It's 943 Stevenson is our caller. She's stating that the two neighbors on the corner are fighting. It is now physical, 3 to 5 people. They've come down the block a little bit. They're closer to the 943 Stevenson Ave.
2: Central, 2157.
1: Go ahead.
2: In the area, I'll respond to that as well with Esky.
1: Of course.
3: Twenty-two, copy that last. I'm clear of 69 stop.
1: 10-4. Be advised, we've gotten a couple 911 calls on it. 3 to 4 males.
0: 67 on Alpha.
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1: Rand Park.
0: Five oh one South 29th Street, 81-year-old male, chest pain. Advising to come through the garage.
1: Copy that. 501 South 29th. Rampart 25 from base, where are you guys at?

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1: 22, bud.
0: We're all secure over here.
1: Ten four, show y'all secure. I just advise you of one call holding, not emergent, firework complaint.
0: What's the complaint about?
2: 41 Central, at 509 South 49th Street.
3: Rampart, go ahead.
1: Just that there's subjects on the basketball courts at the apartment complex lighting up fireworks.
2: Was that address 509 South 29th Street?
1: 825 South 26th Street.
0: Okay.
2: Copy. It's from Rampart 25, we're 10 miles out.

0: maybe M35 South and I Road. Black Honda. Just got to check on them. Make sure they didn't hit a deer.
1: Central
0: 67, can you run off for me? We're on Central, 2199. We'll be clear.
2: 67, you're covered by wind. Can you go again?
1: 21 Central, Rampart 33.
3: Yeah, file.
4: Go ahead.
1: We're going to watch that call.
2: Go ahead with it.
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3: Last name Putin, P-T-T-O-N-E-N, first name Brian, B-R-Y-A-N, middle name J, J-A-Y, date of birth 10-31-1980.

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0: If you're not too busy, we may need you to
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2: I'm going to be out Southern 35, just south of K Road, with a bicyclist, white male, black shirt, black shorts.
1: For work.
0: We may need you to come over here to Menards.
1: Clear. Do you have a female subject? I'll be over there in just a few minutes.
3: Central 6622.
4: Go ahead.
3: I'm clear of Stevenson Ave. Where was that fireworks complaint?
4: Got two calls on it. La Chanel Apartments, 825 South 26th Street. Juveniles setting off fireworks in the basketball court. Second call said they were worried they were hitting the roof.
3: Okay. Are you guys still all set over there?
2: Yeah, we're all set.
0: 22, we're all set over here.

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2: 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It's all quiet over here.
1: 10-4.
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1: 25, bud.
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0: just found a Harvard Tower. Our caller's in the conference room, Arietta Diaz. She stated that there's a male subject with the first name of Josh. He's not supposed to be on the property. He's sitting out on the 5th Street side in a white van. I'm trying to find that subject now in the system to see if he's been criminally trespassed.
1: Central, can you look up, I think it might be Gandula?
2: Yeah, perfect.
0: 22, I think she said a male subject with the first name of Josh.
2: Right, Josh Gandula.
0: 10-4.

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1: Good.
0: In that subject, jacket, he has not been warned of criminal trespass at Harbor Tower. I'll look at last calls.

0: 52 from 21 Central.
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0: I'm not seeing where he's actually been warned of criminal trespass there.
1: Clear open later.

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3: Central 8435 traffic.
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0: If you're not tied up, can you check the area of the Granada bar? Caller stated at Intox. Driver just left red truck. Michigan Reg is Amy's dad. Vehicle was last seen. Turned on 4th towards 11th towards the highway. Caller stated the male subject fell, highly intoxicated, then left in that red pickup.
1: Copy.
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0: Caller. 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
2: Sheridan and 8th Ave North on a black Ram with an attempt tag.
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0: 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Mirror out to the county, one female, beginning mileage 69376.
1: Can you go out the mileage again, please?
0: 69376.
1: Clear. 69376, straight route 2300.

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0: Be out Sheridan Road, just south of Main Street, Tandem Paula, Motors Assist.
1: Sheridan, what was the other road?
0: Just south of Main Street.
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1: 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That's County, any mileage 69378 and 69378.
2: Clear 69378, 2306.
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0: 414 from 21 Central. Respond to the Highland Golf Course for a car deer. They pulled into the golf course. Silver Escape.
1: 1435, can you grab that?
2: 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Thank you.
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0: 241 at P Road. White van. Gonna be a New York plate, Lincoln, William Lincoln, 3713.
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0: 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New York plate, Lincoln, William Lincoln 3713 is going to be a passenger car.
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0: I said a motorcycle on my radar, had it at 119, heading southbound. Should be approaching Lakeshore Drive in Gladstone right now. I doubt I'm going to be able to catch up. I just want to let county and state know, Guinness know.
1: 10-4, county 84 unit, did you copy?
2: 2137, copy.
3: 2199, copy, sir. Heading out that way.
1: As now units, be advised, Gladstone unit have a motorcyclist southbound, use 2 and 41, should be near Lakeshore Drive now, headed southbound. Radar on that, over 100 miles per hour. Again, southbound motorcycle, Lakeshore Drive, and US 2 and 41.
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0: Central, they have eyes on them at all?
1: 10-4. Oh, negative. Sorry, I thought you said we have eyes on them.

0: Central 6033.
1: Five.
0: I'm just coming up on the road by the terrace. I can't even see him, so he must have turned around already. He's long gone.
1: Denver.
2: $21.99 as well, and we haven't seen any motorcycles, so either turned off or didn't come through here.
0: Copy.
3: Central, I copied that last.
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0: 6033 from 8435.
1: Cluster time.
0: Any description of the biker, what the guy was wearing, I'm behind a crowd tractor right now on Delta, heading back out towards the highway.
1: It was a crotch rocket, but when I first saw him, he was already south of Delta. I don't think he would have turned around and gotten past me on the way back.
0: Clear, he was coming down Lakeshore.
1: Copy. I couldn't get a good look at him. He's going too fast. Did have a full face helmet. That helps.
0: Clear, so does this one.
1: Clear.

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1: 10-4.

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0: going to be 18th Road and J Road at that intersection. 2003 Pontiac Aztec. Car is drivable. So Carrie Norbotten. 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Needs to be dispatched.
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0: 2 and 41, just east of D Road, on a silver Ford. Stand by for the plate. It's going to be Michigan Reg 27, Adam John King 1, silver F-150.
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1: Number.

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84 Communist Club, the name is Escanabian, is prepared to copy a cancellation of EOL. 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

0: Irfan to the Eagles Nest Motel, 1520 North Lincoln Road. 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Our caller is the owner. Does not believe he's staying there. Feels like he's homeless. Black male wearing dark pants and a gray shirt. Clear. 69 and 62, he's in front of room 6.
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0: 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Alarm company gave that address that I gave you, but I think it's going to be Harbor Tower, apartment 1310.
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Check here in front of the Crystal Oil gas station, 415 4th Ave North. A caller by stated that there was debris in the roadway from a log truck.

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0: 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I'll be out of service. 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

0: 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You can respond to Christian Park Village for CPR in progress, 74-year-old female. 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
0: 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They're coming in.
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0: Whenever someone's free, if they can head to Meyer, we have a bail bondsman there. He's having some issues picking up a subject. He's going to be at the service desk.

0: 27, Chicago.
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0: 10-4, thanks. I also have another call holding whenever something's clear.
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0: Can you respond to

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It's a tan blazer.

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1: Go ahead.
0: Christian Reed Barnes. Barnes, B-A-R-N-A. Person. I-S-T-I-A-N. Middle of Reed, R-E-I. 7, 1994. It's going to be out of Tennessee.

0: Christian Reed Barnes, 7/7/94, showing an out of range 10/10 out of Tennessee. Looks like for possession of a handgun under the influence. Looks like it is Tennessee and Kentucky pickup only, otherwise clear.
1: 10/4.
2: Sandro from 48.
0: 48, Glenn.
2: Who's your caller on this Harbor Tower complaint?
0: It was Dave Letourneau. Apparently he's a member on the board.
2: 10/4.

0: The Graves is cleared file. Scandala has an OSC, also showing an out-of-range 10-9 out of Emmett County, 100-mile pickup for violation of a court order, otherwise clear.
1: 10-4. Can you see if either of them have been trespassed from Harbor Tower?
0: Stand by.

48, 21 Central. I'm not seeing anything on either of them for trespass.

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1: What?
0: US 2 and K Road with 2 Queen, Lincoln Yellow, 3-2, it's a silver in color, Silverado.
1: 10-4.

0: Respond to Taco Bell, 539 North Lincoln. Caller went through the drive-thru and wants the employee at the drive-thru checked on. She said she seemed under the influence of something, slurring her words and couldn't stand still. She didn't have a name or anything for her. She just said she's heavy set with fake blue-green contacts in.
1: Okay.

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0: Yeah, with a vehicle in the ditch, just in Menominee County on US 2.
1: Ever.

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0: Have a complaint at 3249 13 Plains. Caller wants a welfare check on some horses that he thinks may be getting neglected. He also wants contact. Break for TX.
1: Good.
0: 906-466-2105. His name is Joe.
1: What was that address on 13 Plains?
0: 3249.
1: Clear.

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0: Yeah, I'm 35, I'm 25.5 road. Edward Paul John, 579 on the Black Pass, the
1: 10-4.

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0: Chance 21 female from DCJ to the courthouse. Sarah Manage 22346.
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area of 3697 10th Road for a garbage truck on fire. Stated it's in the hopper. Lots of smoke in the hopper coming from a garbage truck. 3697 10th Road, time is 9:42.

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1: 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He said it wasn't near any trees or power lines. It was just smoking at this point.
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0: Or you're going to keep going straight instead of turning on, instead of taking a right on J5, keep going straight.
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0: Franklin Central. If I just order units, they can slow down. They can slow down. Still respond, but slow down, not emergency.
1: 10-4, all units, did you copy?
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0: 21, thanks. Hold quarterly unit 2 in route. 10-4. Quarterly unit 2 in
1: Central
2: 2173. Just be advised, I'm secure.
1: 2173, did I just copy your secure?
2: Right, I'm secure. I'll be here for a little bit.
1: That's fine.

0: 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Just going to be doing some out, though.
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0: Negative, we should be good with Unit 1 and 2. Kind of take a personal vehicle down, you can, but...
2: 10-4.

0: You're needed for a welfare check. 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You'll be looking to speak with a Dave Anderson. His landlord called, advised he's been unable to get a hold of him, is concerned.
1: Clear.

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0: Works for me.

0: 21 Central, 6038. Could you roll Rampart to 6020? South and 34 here on a well-being check. Male subject fell. He's been laid in the living room here for quite some time.
1: 10-4. Do you have an approximate age?
0: 73.
1: 10-4. Rampart from 21 Central. Rampart. Law enforcement is requesting you in Gladstone at 621 Minnesota for a 73-year-old male who fell. He's been down quite some time. 33 in a row. 10-4.

0: Control, Port River units clearing the scene on 10th Road. Delta Disposal went to get a tractor and a truck to pick up the garbage. People can get around on the side, and it's on a lightly used road, so.
1: 10-4, your number's 1919.
0: 10-4, thank you.

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1: Bye.
0: The clear paper service, what was the address that 6034 was on? 21
1: Minnesota, 621 Minnesota.
0: That one will be up.

0: That's an obvious. We have a possible 10-100, 1214, 4th Avenue South, 1214, 4th Avenue South, 63-year-old male. Rampart, 21 Central.
1: Copy. There you go.
2: Rampart.
0: You need at 1214, 4th Avenue South, 1214, 4th Avenue South, 63-year-old male, possible 10-100. He is cold to the touch.
3: Is that 4th Avenue South?
2: Copy that. Could I have the address again, please?
0: 1214, 4th Avenue South. 1214, 4th Avenue South.
2: 34 row. Excuse me, 34 row.
0: Whatever. She's advising to use the back door entrance.
3: Network.

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0: I'll be departing the courthouse, going female back to DCJ. 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
1: 1044.
2: Special 27 LV, I'll just be advised, CPR is in progress.

0: It's going to be on 29th Street. Richard Juno said in the last half hour there's been three side-by-sides. Two of them are orange. Said one is currently at North Bluff, and they're also riding on the wrong side of the road.
1: Thanks for the location.
2: Clear. I'll head up there.
0: Sue Hill for an 81-year-old male. Fell. He's having all-over pain.
1: Copy. We'll be clearing scene shortly. Whichever rig is first, we'll head over there.
0: Copy.
3: 21 Central, Ram Park 34.
0: Five.
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1: 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We are clearing scene in Arc St. Francis.
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0: Go ahead. 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Is there anything holding?
1: That's affirmative. Can you respond 1307 South Lincoln Road, 1307 South Lincoln Road, speak to a Bonnie, damage to her vehicle.
0: Clear. 48, you're going to give 30 a ride back.
2: Ephraim.
0: Central, I've got anything else holding?
1: Negative.
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1: Go ahead.
0: You can show 33 out of the hospital.
1: Encore. 2173, got it.
2: I'm secure. I'm clear of the last.
1: 10-4.

0: fuel is going to be for a red van, male driver, only description that he has lots of tattoos. Was at Taco Bell approximately 15 minutes ago, had almost backed into someone, got out, started yelling, and was swinging a bat around. Caller does not want contact. She said it was a red van, male driver, left about 15 minutes ago out of the Taco Bell parking lot, unknown direction of travel, end of EOL.
1: Central 6666.
0: What?
1: I get the case number.
0: 4137-4137.

0: Thanks for phone charging.
1: Bye.
0: Myself and 30 are clear. Let's have some round back to his squad.
1: 10-4.

0: Grand Park from 21 Central for another call. Grand Park. You're needed at 1616 First Ave South, apartment number 2. Okay, I'm going to 41-year-old female.
1: Can you repeat this complaint?
0: So that's
1: yep. Easier for you and your own
0: female.
1: Copy. We're definitely at the hospital right here.
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0: Go on.
2: I'll be clear.

0: going to be 1616 First Avenue South, 1616 First Avenue South, apartment 2, 41-year-old female having a seizure. Original time was 11:22.
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0: 10-4, 33 en route.
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0: Go ahead. 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

0: 21 Central, around part 34. Can we have all the information on that other call that's holding? 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
1: 5000 Lane, 17.7 Drive. 81-year-old male, he fell. He's having pain all over. Time was 10:55.
0: I got 5000, but I didn't copy any of the rest.
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0: But.
1: Respond 241 and M35 in Mead Road. Going to be meeting a Tom in a Subaru Outback that a piece of plywood fell off of someone's vehicle and damaged his car.
0: I'm clear.
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1: 10-4. What is 066-23? Go ahead. 10-4.

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0: Time for, I'm going to transfer over a larceny.

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1: 33.
0: 29.

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1: What?
0: Yeah, City Hall for a few minutes.
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0: on US 2. It's going to be just west of Schoolcraft Delta County line. Subject's in a gray Ford Explorer. She hit a plastic tote lid. Did some damage to her vehicle.
1: What's her check?
0: 517-242-5520.

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To Shannon Taranjo Wilson.

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2: Yeah, we're secure.

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1: Go ahead.
0: I have three files and a file and off, or sorry, two files and a file and off when you're ready.
1: Go ahead.
0: File and off to the last of Murray, M-U-R-R-A-Y, first of Robert, middle of James, number 5-2 of 91, break.
1: Go ahead.
0: Last of Caswell, first of Brittany, B-R-I-T-T-I-A-N-Y, middle of Nicole, date of birth 12-1 of 98.
1: Go ahead.
0: Go ahead. Did you ever give Robert his wallet back?
2: Negative. I left it all for night shift last night. I don't see it here, so it looks like they might have.
0: You got it back.

0: asking Avianus, can you start heading Ludington Street and North 10th Street? We have a subject on a bike just hit by a vehicle trying to get further.
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0: Grandfather, can you start heading Ludington and 10th Street? Ludington and 10th, we have a pedestrian struck by a vehicle. Trying to get further.
1: 30 degrees and route.
0: 10-4, 33 and route. She is conscious.
1: Copy.

0: Central, is she up and walking or still on the road?
1: All negative. They said that she has an apparent leg injury. She is conscious.

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1: 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I'll be out here for a second.

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0: Brittany Caswell comes back with an OSC. She has several injunctive orders. She has an expired ops. Also a mental order prohibited from purchasing a pistol. Robert Murray comes back with an OSC, restricted ops. Tarandro comes back restricted, OSC. And on probation.
1: You said Robert was restricted?
0: Affirm.
1: Affirm, thank you.

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1: What?
0: In service till midnight. I'll be a detail for a little bit.
1: 10-4.

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0: Can we get that case number?
2: 4139-4139.
0: Clear.

0: steel wall is going to be for a dark gray truck, Wisconsin plates, Paul Adam 9845. Traveling eastbound, just approaching the light at Lincoln and Ludington. Callers advising it's been swerving. Driving approximately 45 miles per hour on the highway. Elderly female. End of EOL time is 12:48.
1: We're still tied up here, Central. If we can maybe have a calling guy at Circles check.
0: 5-4.
2: Where did it go at Lincoln?
0: Southbound on Lincoln.
2: 10-4. I saw it pass me. I just can't turn around.
0: 10-4.

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1: Rampart 33, go ahead.
0: We are clearing scene in Route St. Francis.
1: 10-4, Route St. Francis, your number is 2934, 2934.
0: 2934, thank you.
2: Central, I'll be trapped for that vehicle. 19th, 5th Avenue.
1: 10-4, 19th, 5th Avenue South.

0: Can you respond? 910 Second Avenue South, 910 Second Avenue South, speak to Mary Aldworth. Said her 14-year-old daughter walked out of the house at approximately 12:15 wearing a white shirt, jean skirt.
1: I think I'll be out with her daughter right now. What's the name? Ada.
0: Ada. Anyway. Ada Aldworth.
2: Yeah, I think I just talked to her.
1: What's going on right now? I'll follow her over there.
0: 10-4. Mom is at home.
2: Central.
0: You contact the desk of a threat complaint handled by TX.
2: I'm just pulling him back. I'll come see you.
0: Okay.
1: Central from 48. On to 910.
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0: Last of Hayes, H-A-Y-E-S. 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Middle initial is A as in Adam. Date of birth, 11/5/50.
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0: Can you check West Gladstone Bridge? Caller's concerned. You said there's, what, 4 kids jumping off the bridge.
1: All right. You can assign that to 2107 Marine Patrol. I'll check.
0: 10-4.

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0: Rampart respond at 555 North 8th Street in Gladstone. 555 North 8th Street, Gladstone. 36-year-old male, possible stroke, right arm numbness.
1: 555 North what?
0: 555 North 8th Street.
1: Copy 34 being out.
0: 34 and out, copy.

0: can you check the person North Lincoln Road intersection for a grill causing a traffic hazard? Danforth and North Lincoln.
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0: Would you be able to make contact with a Don Shope regarding a neighbor dispute? He said he has something open with Todd Tardif.
1: Yeah.
0: Right for his TX.
2: Go ahead.
0: 906-399-2832.
2: Clear.
0: Just let us know if you need a number, Pulse. It's happening at 8293 23.3 lane.
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0: Okay, clear. I'll be disregarding.
1: Never, thank you. 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
0: 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There's debris in the road. We have taken it off.
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0: 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They were test driving a vehicle and they struck a deer. It's going to be a black Acura.
2: Okay, clear. If it's drivable, I could just meet them at the Chevy dealership.
0: It is not. He says that he's going to call Gene's Towing himself to get it towed.
2: Okay,

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1: What?
0: You know, at 8262, 23.3, land on follow-up from that last. You can pull me a number.
1: Here we are.

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1: Purple.
0: 84 the Pulse, 20 Central. Caller stated there's an injured deer near Gardens Arrest in the northbound lane. She's afraid it's going to run into traffic.
1: Clear, you can put that on 19th Cat. Break 2171 from 8419.
0: Twenty-one seventy-one,
1: 20 on Central. What? 8419,
0: trying to get a hold of you.
1: Good. Are you still at that residence talking to Don Schultz?
2: Yeah.
1: Clear. Can you give me a TX while you're still there with him?

0: 21 Central, 2173.
1: What?
0: Can I get my case number, please?
1: 1201, 1201.
0: 1201, clear.

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1: Rampart,
0: you're muted, Harbor Tower. Harbor Tower, room 708, 66-year-old male. Weak, unable to stand, feeling well. Can't get out of bed.
1: 33 will be in route.
0: 33 in route, 10-4.

0: Hey, Fort Delta County Unit, that's Navi, Medicare copy. Be a wall for a reckless driver, a red Toyota Highlander, just past the post office. All units, be a wall is going to be for a red Toyota Highlander. Caller stated that this vehicle multiple times has passed on the right, causing an accident going into the post office. Caller believes that she's headed out westbound on US 2 and 41 towards the casino. Again, it's a red Toyota Highlander. Callers had multiple run-ins with this vehicle passing on the right, almost causing accidents. And to be a well, time is 16:11.
1: What's their current location?
0: She just passed the post office. Now the caller believes that she's going to be headed out towards the casino. Sounds like they've had issues in the past with each other.

0: Hey, Port Hills County, I'm in Tustin Mountain. I'm going to copy another VOL for a dark green Chevy sedan southbound on North Lincoln Road passing the mall. Caller stated this vehicle is throwing garbage out their windows. Calling in a VOL for a dark green Chevy sedan, unknown 28. Caller said this vehicle is traveling southbound, visibly throwing garbage out their windows. Again, a dark green Chevy southbound, throwing garbage out their windows, and a VOL 1617. Rampart for another call. Disregard.
1: Fifth Ave South and South Lincoln. Gonna wait here for him.
0: No problem.
2: Central
0: Protocol. Go ahead. Christian Park Center, 2415 Fifth Avenue South. There's a female trying to leave, but she is not allowed to. They are out in the parking lot.
2: Clear.
1: Central from 48.
0: Go ahead.
1: Would it happen to be a Laurel trying to leave?
0: I didn't get the name. I can call back if you'd like. 2071, 21 Central status.
1: Oh, okay. No, that's okay. 66, I'm right by Christian Park. I can take that. I've dealt with it yesterday.
2: 10-4, I'm just out there too.
0: 2071, 21 Central status.
2: Good.
0: Go for it.
1: Should be a Laurel. She has the power of attorney that handles everything.
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1: Right.
0: Respond to 302 South 14, 302 South 14th Street in the alley. I have a male, James, on the line. Says that he got into a physical altercation for a road rage incident. A male punched him in the face. He followed him to 302 South 14th.
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0: 8411, go ahead.
2: That plate comes back on a 2022 Ram 1500, valid with insurance, April Polgas, 320 South 12th Street, and also a Derek DeGrave, 320 South 12th.
3: 2KK, White Silverado, Mr. Ranch, Charles, John David, 016.
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0: Careful.
2: Where are you at? I'm trying to find you.
1: South 12. $320 in the alley.
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0: Hold on.
1: Okay.
0: Central 8419.
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1: State for Delta County and its location check for calling Ford River.
0: What's the complaint number on the road rage assault on so 14?
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1: Check the area M35 south and Ford River near K Road, maybe a little south of K Road. Caller's concerned they have a juvenile male that's on an electric skateboard. He goes in the middle of the roadway when no vehicles are coming. I think that needs to be checked on.
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1: What?
0: We're all going to be clear from here. I'm going to head over to 210 South 15th, see if there's any cameras.

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2: What?
1: Can you make contact with a Gary Singlum? He called asking for you to give him a call.
0: Clear, go ahead with the TX.
1: Three nine nine eight six four five.

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1: Go ahead.
0: I tried calling a couple of times, no answer. What was it regarding?
1: Said that he had an open case with you.
0: Okay.

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1: Right.
0: On to Van Cleef Park. Caller stated there are several juveniles, ages around 14 or 15, yelling and cursing at people.
1: There, was there a more specific location?
0: Trying to get further.
2: Okay.
0: They're going to be near the pavilion. Yeah.

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1: Right.
0: Right. Can I get a name on this towing complaint?
2: Callers are ringing quick.
0: Okay. That's what I thought. I'll be out.
2: 04.
3: Central from 30.
2: 30.
3: Put me at 1705 3rd Avenue South. 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
2: 1705 3rd Avenue South, 10-4.
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0: Caller stated one male has a yellow skateboard, no shirt, camouflage pants, blonde hair, approximately 5'5".

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1: Good.
0: One C Charles 6 R Robert D David 7 K King T Town 0 C Charles S Sam 223490. Need to repeat.
1: Negative. That comes back on a 2012 Dodge Ram 1500. Has an expired plate, EWJ3267, no insurance, to a Tammy Kane out of Gladstone.
0: Okay, clear.

0: North Central 5033. 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
1: No worries.

0: Central 6333.
1: Five.
0: I'm going to be out at Pat's, who is doing a follow-up on a previous complaint.
1: Come on.

0: T-71 20th Central.
1: Yes.
0: Mr. Schulp called earlier and just wondering if you were able to pass along the message he needed.
1: Right.
0: Go for it.

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1: Okay.
0: Be clear.
1: Central status.
2: 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I'm just clear.
1: Good for.

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0: Can I transfer a call over to Rochelle Milano? Has a property on 23.3 Lane and Ensign. The workers on the property are being told by the neighbors that they are not allowed to continue their work.
1: Okay.
2: I believe this is regarding 84-19 complaints.
0: 10-4.

0: That's not me. It turns out to be a well. Her child not in a car seat.
1: Yes.
0: Caller believes they parked at Marshall's. Hey, 419, Grand Central. It's going to be a black Chevy Impala parked at Marshall's. Caller believes possible Rachel is the driver. They had an unsecured incident near driving through the parking lot, and now parked at Marshall's, a black Impala. Going to be a well, 1727.
2: Can
3: I attach this to your CAD? 23.3 lanes, complaint, neighbor issues.
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1: What?
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0: 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I mean squad 16. How are you, Jim?
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0: You head over to the Ehrenhalter. You'll be meeting subject in a black Ford F-150. He's in the Gladstone area right now. He found a small white dog with a training collar on it.

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1: Report, you're needed at Lakeview Assisted Living, the memory care side, for an 80-year-old female that fell. Nurse is saying she fell and hit her spine on the corner of the coffee table, and there is significant pain and markings.
0: 33 will be in her.
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GF2, 511, silver passenger car, race plate. 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

0: Revert to Ground Control for a call. 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Revert, you're needed at West Highland. West Highland Apartments, apartment 510. 61-year-old male, altered mental status, says that he has a GI bleed, has some pain, can't move.
1: 33, we interrupt.
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0: 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Katie 419 traffic.
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0: 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His neighbor is leaving now, a Jessica Ramos, I believe he said. All I could get out of him was that she came over there and was starting some stuff.

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0: On 812 First Avenue South, 812 First Avenue South, because of Stephanie Bartlett. She's advising Yvonne Nassoff, just walked across her property. Apparently she's been trespassed last month or so while looking through that.

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1: Right.
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